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2: Andy Burnham's promising his government will deliver the biggest change in British politics for 40 years. The Makerfield MP has been officially confirmed as Labour

0: leader before he becomes Prime Minister on Monday. He's pledged to devolve more power to all parts of the UK.
1: You will see a significant shift of gear when it comes to the devolution of power. We've made Greater Manchester the fastest growing city region in the country. I want everywhere to have that same opportunity, and Number 10 North will drive it, and I will be there leading from the front.
0: The family of Henry Novak say they're incredibly disappointed after his killer's mother was jailed. Kieran Corr's been sentenced to 3 years imprisonment for removing the knife from the crime scene on the night of the murder. Conservative MP Patrick Spence has been cleared of sexual assault. The 38-year-old politician was accused of attacking two women at London's Groucho Club. And a signed David Hockney print found in a charity shop has fetched £41,000 at auction. That's the latest from Radio News Hub. I'm David Hall.
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2: Andy Burnham says he's finalising his cabinet ahead of becoming Prime Minister on Monday. The Makerfield MP was officially confirmed as leader of the Labour Party earlier, but during a round of media interviews, he refused to give away who's getting what in his new cabinet.
3: I am finalising those decisions and I will come to conclusions very shortly, and then I will announce those on Monday. So that's the orderly way to do it. I'm not in the job yet, but when I am, I will do it in the proper way.
2: The mother of Vikram Digwa, the man who killed student Henry Novak, has been jailed for 3 years. Kieran Kaur has been found guilty of assisting an offender after she removed the knife from the scene of the crime. The boy attacked by a crocodile in

0: Cambridge Azizi's had 7 operations since the attack. His parents say he's making progress and is smiling again. And one of cricket's icons, Sir Garfield Sobers, has died at the age of 89. He's regarded as the best all-rounder in the history of the game. That's the latest from Radio News Hub. I'm David Hall.
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2: Andy Burnham's promising his government will deliver the biggest change in British politics for 40 years. The Makerfield MP has been officially confirmed as Labour leader before he becomes Prime Minister on Monday. He's pledged to devolve more power to all parts of the UK.
3: You will see a significant shift of gear when it comes to the devolution of power. We've made Greater Manchester the fastest growing city region in the country. I want everywhere to have that same opportunity, and Number 10 North will drive it, and I will be there leading from the front.
2: The family of Henry Novak say they're incredibly disappointed after his killer's mother was jailed. Kieran Corr's been sentenced to 3 years imprisonment for removing the knife from the crime scene on the night of the murder. Conservative MP Patrick Spence has been cleared of sexual assault. The 38-year-old politician was accused of attacking two women at London's Groucho Club. And a signed David Hockney print found in a charity shop has fetched £41,000 at auction. That's the latest from Radio News Hub. I'm David Hall.
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2: Andy Burnham says he's finalising his cabinet ahead of becoming Prime Minister on Monday. The Makerfield MP was officially confirmed as leader of the Labour Party earlier, but during a round of media interviews, he refused to give away who's getting what in his new cabinet.
3: I am finalising those decisions and I will come to conclusions very shortly, and then I will announce those on Monday. So that's the orderly way to do it. I'm not in the job yet, but when I am, I will do it in the proper way.
2: The mother of Vikram Digwa, the man who killed student Henry Novak, has been jailed for 3 years. Kieran Kaur has been found guilty of assisting an offender after she removed the knife from the scene of the crime. The boy attacked by a crocodile in a Cambridge zoo has had 7 operations since the attack. His parents say he's making progress and is smiling again. And one of cricket's icons, Sir Garfield Sobers, has died at the age of 89. He's regarded as the best all-rounder in the history of the game. That's the latest from Radio News Hub. I'm David Hall.
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2: Andy Burnham will spend the weekend preparing to become Prime Minister before officially taking office on Monday. He says he's still finalising his cabinet with the full ministerial team to be unveiled after he's appointed by the King. England boss Thomas Tuchel insists he has no regrets over the decisions he made during the Three Lions 2-1 World Cup semi-final defeat to Argentina. He also dismissed criticism from fans and US President Donald Trump, who weighed in on the debate.
3: Harry, who's been fantastic, I think they perhaps made a mistake when they made him a defensive player. What do I know about soccer?
2: Tuchel insists outside opinion won't affect his commitment to remain in charge. 10 every delivery workers have been arrested as part of a Home Office crackdown on illegal working. The government says it now intends to remove them from the UK, while Evri says it's cooperating with the investigation. And millions of motorists are expected to hit the roads this weekend as the summer holiday getaway begins. The RAC says more than 14 million journeys are planned between Friday and Sunday. From Radio News Hub, I'm Ben Monse.
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0: 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Head back, breathe and relax.
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2: Labour leader Andy Burnham says he'll reveal his new cabinet on Monday as he prepares to become Prime Minister. He'll formally take office after Keir Starmer tenders his resignation to the King. The United States and Iran have exchanged fresh strikes as fighting over the Strait of Hormuz intensifies. The US says it targeted Iranian military infrastructure for a seventh straight night, while Iran launched missiles and drones towards several Gulf states. Thomas Tuchel says he'll continue as England manager despite mounting criticism following the World Cup semi-final loss to Argentina. Tuchel also brushed off criticism from US President Donald Trump, who suggested he'd made a mistake.
3: Offensive player, what do I know about soccer? They took the league and they took their best player and then put him on defense. We gotta be a little offensive, right?
2: And drivers are being warned to expect busy roads as millions head off for summer breaks this weekend. The RAC predicts more than 14 million leisure journeys, with traffic expected to peak on Saturday. That's the latest from Radio News Hub. I'm Ben Monse.
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2: Largely fine with sunny spells, most prolonged in the far west. Clouds spreading southwards could bring isolated showers in the north and east. Highs of 25 degrees.

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1: I don't like it.

0: was just another day. A familiar drive through familiar country. But then, just around the corner, came the unexpected. 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

0: do the tappy tap thing, don't they?
1: They do the tappy tap thing. Are you doing a bit of gardening? Who knows?
2: Let well, you're us not.
0: That has been stuck in my head. I need it to get that.
1: Lewis and Rachel.
2: No, it's Rachel and Lewis
0: taking care of business every Saturday
1: from 11.
2: Yeah.
3: England are back in World Cup action tonight. After missing out on the final, they take on France in Miami in the third place playoff. Back here, and newly appointed Bournemouth head coach Marco Rose says his team can be competitive in Europe next season. He's been speaking for the first time since his appointment and says the Europa League is hugely important.
4: In every competition, even in the Cups, it's a shorter way to accomplish something. You then go through the next round in the European League. So again, we are not just there to watch and to enjoy Europe, we are there to win.
3: England face Argentina again tonight, but this time at rugby. Forward Ollie Chessam says it will be a great game.
5: One of the most incredible atmospheres I played at was that first game of the World Cup in Marseille, England versus Argentina, and the stadium was probably about a third full with Argentinians. To say they had that place bouncing was an understatement, so I can only imagine what this place is going to be like.
3: And tributes have been paid to cricket icon Sir Garfield Sobers, who's died at the age of 89. He's regarded as the best all-rounder in the history of the game.

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2: Andy Burnham will spend the weekend preparing to become Prime Minister before officially taking office on Monday. He says he's still finalising his cabinet, with the full ministerial team to be unveiled after he's appointed by the King. Allies say Burnham wants to make a fast start in government, with early measures to ease cost of living pressures and a renewed push to hand more powers from Westminster to the UK's regions. The United States and Iran have exchanged fresh attacks as tensions continue to rise over the strategically important Strait of Hormuz. Our reporter Matthew Dudley has more.
3: The US says it has carried out a seventh night of strikes on Iranian military sites targeting weapons storage, surveillance facilities and maritime capabilities. Iran has responded with missile and drone attacks across the region, with several Gulf states reporting interceptions. The escalating conflict has disrupted the shipping through the Strait of Hormuz and pushed oil prices even higher.
2: England boss Thomas Tuchel insists he has no regrets over the decisions he made during the Three Lions 2-1 World Cup semi-final defeat to Argentina. Tuchel says he trusted his instincts when making tactical changes and accepts responsibility for the results, but believes he was right to act. He also dismissed criticism from fans and US President Donald Trump, who weighed in on the debate.
4: Harry, who's been fantastic, I think they perhaps made a mistake when they made him a defensive player. What do I know about soccer?
2: Tuchel insists outside opinion won't affect his commitment to remain in charge. 10 Evri delivery workers have been arrested as part of a Home Office crackdown on illegal working. The arrests were made during operations in Worcestershire, South London and West Sussex, with those detained accused of various immigration offences. The government says it now intends to remove them from the UK, while Evri says it's cooperating fully with the investigation. And millions of motorists are expected to hit the roads this weekend as the summer holiday getaway begins. The RAC says more than 14 million journeys are planned between Friday and Saturday, with Saturday set to be the busiest. From Radio News Hub, I'm Ben Monte.
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2: Largely fine with sunny spells, most prolonged in the far west. Clouds spreading southwards could bring isolated showers in the north and east. Highs of 25 degrees.
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2: Labour leader Andy Burnham says he'll reveal his new cabinet on Monday as he prepares to become Prime Minister. He'll formally take office after Keir Starmer tenders his resignation to the King. Burnham is expected to use his first speech in Downing Street to promise quick action on the cost of living and outline plans to devolve more decision-making powers across the UK. Fighting between the United States and Iran is intensifying, with both sides launching fresh attacks in a conflict centred on control of the Strait of Hormuz. Matthew Dudley has the details.
3: American forces say they have struck Iranian military infrastructure, whilst Iran has fired missiles and drones towards targets across the Gulf region. Several countries, including Kuwait, Iraq and Jordan, have said they intercepted attacks. The worsening crisis has affected the global shipping routes and sent oil prices climbing.
2: Thomas Tuchel says he'll continue as England manager despite mounting criticism following the World Cup semi-final loss to Argentina. Tuchel also brushed off criticism from US President Donald Trump, who suggested he'd made a mistake.
4: Defensive player, what do I know about Chuck? They took the league and they took their best player and then put him on defense. We got to be a little offensive, right?
2: A blue plaque has been dedicated to the England team's first footballer of East Asian descent. Frank Su played in 9 matches over the Second World War and is seen as a pioneer of racial diversity within the national team.
5: Everybody knows the England football team now is rightly multi-ethnic because of the multi-ethnic and multicultural society it's from and because of Britain's history. But it's often easy to miss or forget some of those pioneers of this.
2: That's Martin Polley, the spokesperson for Historic England. Sue died aged 76 in 1991. And drivers are being warned to expect busy roads as millions head off for summer breaks this weekend. The RAC predicts more than 14 million leisure journeys, with traffic expected to peak on Saturday. Temperatures are set to fall, but fire chiefs are still urging the public to help prevent wildfires. 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
2: Largely fine with sunny spells, most prolonged in the far west. Clouds spreading southwards could bring isolated showers in the north and east. Highs of 25 degrees.
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0: I thought belting out Bread of Heaven at the grandkids while we watched rugby was good fun, until my throat felt like I'd swallowed sandpaper. 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
14: The Rolling Stones have pulled level with the Beatles for number one records after landing their 15th chart-topping album. Foreign Tongues, which follows on from their 2023 release Hackney Diamonds, has been widely praised by critics as a late career peak. The Grammy-winning group has now earned the same number of chart-toppers as fellow 60s rockers The Beatles. Dame Sarah Storey's been announced as the seventh celebrity on the upcoming series of Strictly Come Dancing. The most successful British Paralympian of all time joins Lacey Turner, Danny Dyer, Delta Goodrum, Chris Appleton and Will Best in the lineup for the new series. Lauren Laverne has announced she's been diagnosed with a blood and bone marrow disorder nearly 2 years after recovering from cancer. The presenter has revealed she's suffering from smoldering myeloma, a condition characterised by an abnormal level of blood plasma cells in bone marrow. And the family of Welsh singer Bonnie Tyler have invited members of the public to line the streets to pay their respects to her following her death aged 75. A celebration of her life will be held at Swansea Minster in August.

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2: The United States and Iran have exchanged fresh attacks as tensions continue to rise over the strategically important Strait of Hormuz. Our reporter Matthew Dudley has more.
3: The US says it has carried out a seventh night of strikes on Iranian military sites targeting weapons storage, surveillance facilities and maritime capabilities. Iran has responded with missile and drone attacks across the region, with several Gulf states reporting interceptions. The escalating conflict has disrupted the shipping through the Strait of Hormuz and pushed oil prices even higher.
2: A drink and drug driver has admitted causing the death of a 13-year-old boy and seriously injuring two others in a crash in Bedfordshire. 24-year-old Jamie Fountain pleaded guilty to multiple charges after his BMW collided with three teenagers near Flitwick in April. He'll be sentenced at Northampton Crown Court in September. Concerns over climate change are growing. Conversations about the environment have increased after recent heatwaves. Rudy Schulkind is a political campaigner from Greenpeace. He says fossil fuels are to blame.
4: This level and this scale of heatwave would not be possible without planet heating emissions coming from our burning of fossil fuels and fossil fuel production. We know it's making heat waves like this more intense. They're lasting longer, and that's the same with other forms of extreme weather.
2: 10 Evri delivery workers have been arrested as part of a Home Office crackdown on illegal working. The arrests were made during operations in Worcestershire, South London and West Sussex, with those detained accused of various immigration offences. The government says it now intends to remove them from the UK, while Evri says it's cooperating fully with the investigation. Christopher Nolan's new film The Odyssey has arrived in UK cinemas to strong reviews. The epic retelling of Homer's ancient Greek story has impressed film fans, with many praising the blockbuster's ambitious scale. And millions of motorists are expected to hit the roads this weekend as the summer holiday getaway begins. The RAC says more than 14 million journeys are planned between Friday and Sunday. That's the latest from Radio News Hub. I'm Ben Monse.
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2: Largely fine with sunny spells, most prolonged in the far west. Clouds spreading southwards could bring isolated showers in the north and east. Highs of 25 degrees.
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0: Iraq and Jordan have said they intercepted attacks. The worsening crisis has affected the global shipping routes and sent oil prices climbing.
1: A 24-year-old man has admitted to killing a teenage boy and seriously injuring two others in a collision while over the alcohol and drug limits. Jamie Fountain was driving in Flitwick, Bedfordshire, when his car struck three teenagers. Police say 13-year-old Noah Campbell died at the scene, while the other two boys suffered serious injuries. Thomas Tuchel says he'll continue as England's manager despite mounting criticism following the World Cup semi-final loss to Argentina. The German insists he has no regrets over his in-game decisions, saying they were made to help the team under pressure. Tuchel also brushed off criticism from US President Donald Trump, who suggested he made a mistake.
2: Defensive player, what do I know about Tuck? They took the league and they took their best player and then put him on defense. We gotta be a little offensive, right?
1: Elsewhere, the Liberal Democrats have urged UEFA and the FA to break away from FIFA following a World Cup surrounded by controversy. Party leader Sir Ed Davey says FIFA has crossed red line after red line, accusing it of damaging football's integrity through governance decisions, ticket pricing and political influence. And new life-saving drugs for rare blood cancers have been approved on the NHS. It's said to benefit about 200 patients a year, mainly infants and young children. Professor Peter Johnson is NHS England's National Clinical Director for Cancer.
3: It's very important because there are new types of treatment that will make it possible to control their cancers in a way that hasn't been possible previously.
1: That's the latest from Radio News Hub. I'm Ben Monse.
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1: Largely fine with sunny spells, most prolonged in the far west. Clouds spreading southwards could bring isolated showers in the north and east. Highs of 25 degrees.
7: Morning, it's just gone 11. It's Ian in for Rachel and Lewis on your Saturday morning across Caernarfon here on BGM. On the way for you soon, 1D, also Aztec Camera. But let's kick off your Saturday morning with this collab from Ollie Mers and Snoop Dogg.

to the rhythm of the D-O-Dub. G and the thug, watch I be in the club. Looking, staring, daring, comparing. In my book, they say sharing is caring. So give me a taste and make your hips just dip to the bass. And watch me run the line.

Nothing like an early noughties throwback for your Saturday morning. Janet Jackson and All For You on Clonfd's Radio BGM. Hiya, it's Ian in for Rachel and Lewis for another Saturday. I've got some On This Day facts coming up for you between now and 1 o'clock this afternoon. And if you're lucky, I might throw in a little brain teaser. I have got Isto on the way from Avicii and All Saints right after this from Aztec Camera on BGM.

0: all on Radio BGM. But what are you doing on the 23rd of July? In fact, that's next Thursday at 7 o'clock. Get yourself down to the Salomon Samuel Centre, Inkton Ethley. Just £15 means you can take part in our currying quiz night. 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Stay there. I'm back after all of this with a song from One Direction. BGM.
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It's Ian in for Rachel and Lewis for your Saturday morning. I'll move you to 1 o'clock, by the way. After 12, we will do another dramatic reading. We'll do a dramatic reading where I read you the lyrics to a song, you tell me what you think that song is, and I'll play you the song in full just before 1 o'clock. Right now, Loving Spoonful, Summer in the City. On the way, Charlie Puth on Radio BGM.

up to 20 to 12 on your Saturday morning. This is Radio BGM, that Charlie Poof and How Long. 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It would be awesome to see you there. That's Curry, a quiz and entertainment all thrown in for 15 quid. What have you got planned next to this? Because if it's not that, you should definitely cancel it. Right, let's get this on for you now. Commune Arts, Never Can Say Goodbye on Radio BGM.

going to do that dramatic reading after 12 o'clock this afternoon. I can't promise it'll be the same way that Lewis and Rachel do it. Certainly, we can see who does it better out of the two. Maybe I do it better than both of them. Find out more about that after the news at 12 here on Clonethony's Radio BGM. And I just want to kind of go back a bit in history. It was 26 years ago, get this, and I don't want to age you any more than I should be doing, but it was 26 years ago that Big Brother UK launched on Channel 4. Do you remember the very first editions of Big Brother? Where, like, it was, they had, like, streaming online and they had streaming on E4, and, like, when they were swearing, they'd bleep it out with bird noise. Just iconic. It kicked off 9 weeks of Nasty Nick Craig and was genuinely a new kind of TV. And on the same week, that Big Brother launched, Ronan Keating's Life is a Rollercoaster was number one in the UK Top 40. Now, I know what you're thinking, Ian, you're going to play Ronan Keating, Life is a Rollercoaster, aren't you? No, actually, I'm not. What I am going to play you, though, is this, a belter from 1993, The Key, The Secret, on BGM.

proper belting that from David Guetta, Denny Swims and Tones and I. That's Gone Gone Gone on BGM. Stay there, I'm back for your final hour of hits on your Saturday afternoon after Newton Faulkner and the news.

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2: The United States and Iran have exchanged fresh strikes as fighting over the Strait of Hormuz intensifies. The US says it targeted Iranian military infrastructure for a seventh straight night, while Iran launched missiles and drones towards several Gulf states. Oil prices remain high as shipping through the vital waterway continues to be disrupted. Donald Trump has become the latest hyper

0: members in a crash in Bedfordshire. 24-year-old Jamie Fountain pleaded guilty to multiple charges after his BMW collided with three teenagers near Flitwick in April. He'll be sentenced at Northampton Crown Court in September. Drivers are being warned to expect busy roads as millions head off for summer breaks this weekend. The RAC predicts more than 14 million leisure journeys, with traffic expected to peak on Saturday. The first footballer of East Asian descent to play for England is being honoured with a blue plaque at his birthplace. Frank Su died in 1991 and is seen as a pioneer in diversifying the squad.
1: It's about really trying to start conversations about the history of ethnic diversity in football, and not just seeing that as a very recent thing.
0: That's Martin Polley from De Montfort University. His comments come as all of Sue's matches were later deemed unofficial due to happening in World War II. And Christopher Nolan's new film, The Odyssey, has arrived in UK cinemas to strong reviews. The epic retelling of Homer's ancient Greek story has impressed film fans, with many praising the blockbuster's ambitious scale. From Radio News Hub, I'm Ben Monsey.
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3: BGM weather.
0: Feeling less hot, largely fine with sunny spells lasting longer in the far west. Moderate showers in Wales and the southwest later that may turn thundery. Highs of 26 degrees.
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BGM, it's Ian in for Rachel and Lewis for your Saturday afternoon. What are you up to? Let me know across our socials. Just find us at Radio BGM. I've got a great song from Mumford & Sons to play you shortly. Also, we'll do the dramatic reading.

0: past 12 across Caerphilly. That Alan C and you two take me to the clouds above here on BGM. Are you ready for the first line of the dramatic reading? I have thought about whether this is the first line or not, but I am going to give it to you. If you think you know what the song is just from this, message us at Radio BGM on your socials. Do do do do do do do do do do do do do do do do do do do do. That's all you're getting. I'll be honest, it was quite hard to say the doo-doos without going into the tune of the song. It might have slipped in slightly. If you think you know what it is, let us know at Radio BGM and I'll play you the song in full and give you more clues inside the next 30. And stay there, we're back with a real anthem next from Eminem.
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8: 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And just emerging from the swamp there on the right, it's only a pair of Paul Scott's dance pants.
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Lily Allen and The Fear on Radio BGM. Let's give you the second set of lyrics for the dramatic reading this afternoon. Early in the morning, my friends already calling, ready for a party. They're just getting started. Wouldn't miss it for a moment. My heart's already stolen. Heard he's going to be there. To me, it wouldn't be fair. No, no, no, no. If you think you know what it is, let us know on socials at Radio BGM. Here's Daniel Merriweather.

Ready on BGM. Should we just recap some of the words for this dramatic reading? Remember, it's early in the morning. My friend's already calling, ready for a party. They're just getting started. I'll play you that song in full at the end of the show. Keep your answers coming in on our socials at Radio BGM. And I'll get this on for you now. Dua Lipa.

Hannah's Game of Love here on Radio BGM. That's it from me. Thank you very much for your company today. Gareth is on the way after the news at one with those number ones at one. But I know what you're thinking, Ian. What is the answer to the dramatic reading? I tell you what, I couldn't have sung it better myself, but there's somebody that can do it better. I'll leave you with this. Gabrielle, When a Woman. This is today's dramatic reading. I'll see you soon. I'm ready.

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2: Andy Burnham is expected to announce Labour will back new North Sea oil and gas drilling when he becomes Prime Minister on Monday. Reports suggest he's keeping an open mind on fresh licences, despite the party's previous pledge to block new projects. The Green Party says it would break one of Labour's key manifesto commitments, while supporters argue new licences would strengthen the UK's energy security. The US says it's carried out a seventh night of strikes on Iranian military sites, targeting weapons storage, surveillance facilities and maritime capabilities. Iran has responded with missile and drone attacks across the region, with several Gulf states reporting interceptions. The escalating conflict has disrupted shipping through the Strait of Hormuz and pushed oil prices higher. Thomas Tuchel says he'll continue as England manager despite mounting criticism following the World Cup semi-final loss to Argentina. Tuchel also brushed off criticism from US President Donald Trump, who suggested he'd made a mistake.
3: Defensive player, what do I know about soccer?

0: ahead of their semi-final losses. So how do you refocus for such a game? We spoke to sports psychologist James Newman.
1: I think a lot of this really comes down to ultimately reframing now. So this is essentially when we shift our thinking and we try and adjust it based on the task that's ahead and try and look at it in another way from another perspective.
0: And the RACE says more than 14 million journeys are planned this weekend as people hit the roads for their summer holidays. From Radio News Hub, I'm Ben Monse.
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4: BGM weather.
0: Staying mostly warm and dry, moderate showers are expected to develop across Wales and the southwest later, with a chance of a few turning thundery. Temperatures will be a little lower, highs of 26 degrees.
5: Look out, here they come, the number ones at one ready. Just gone 1 o'clock, Saturday afternoon. Gareth here in the seat with a stack of songs to play for you. All of which, by the way, reached that prestigious top spot in the charts. That's right, it's a whole hour. Get ready for the number ones at one.

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1: And there's plenty more where that came from on the show this afternoon. A very good afternoon to you. Welcome along to the number ones at one. This is Gareth here for the Saturday edition of the show. The premise is quite simple. We take a whole load of music, all of which reach number one. We mix them up into a giant playlist and then play them for you. Yeah, that's what the number ones is all about. The number ones at one here on Radio BGM. And by the way, here comes another classic which reached the top of the charts on, yeah, you guessed it, the number ones at one.

0: And a very good afternoon to you. You're listening to The Number Ones at One with Gareth on Radio BGM. Nice to have you with us this Saturday afternoon. 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

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And I hope you're feeling a little bit better as well if you are listening to us from a hospital bedside this afternoon. The number ones at one, quite simple really. We play you a load of songs that reach number one in the charts. There's something quite special about a number one, isn't there? They have that beautiful redeeming quality about them. Whether they reach the top of the charts and were there for weeks or months on end that couldn't be destabilised, or whether they were a flash in the pan, there one minute and gone the next. They all seem to have that wonderful feature about them that you instantly recognise them. Although, it has to be said, some number ones, perhaps not so befitting of that title, we'll play them all on this show. The best, the worst, and the slightly questionable. That's what the number ones is all about here on Radio BGM. And do you know what? Just because, here's another one from the number ones at one.

just about it from us on the number ones at one today. Fresh out of time. Thanks ever so much for checking us out. And I hope you've enjoyed the last hour, picking through some of the best and not quite the best number ones, but that's what it's all about, isn't it? Number ones at one returns on Monday from 1 o'clock here on Radio BGM. Until then, I wish you a pleasant weekend. I do hope you have a good one, and take care of yourselves. And I'll catch you next Saturday from one. Ta-ra!

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2: Fighting between the United States and Iran is intensifying, with both sides launching fresh attacks in a conflict centered on control of the Strait of Hormuz. Matthew Dudley has the details.
3: American forces say they have struck Iranian military infrastructure, whilst Iran has fired missiles and drones towards targets across the Gulf region. Several countries, including Kuwait, Iraq, and Jordan, have said they intercepted attacks. The worsening crisis has affected the global shipping routes and sent oil prices climbing.
2: A 24-year-old man has admitted to killing a teenage boy and seriously injuring two others in a collision while over the alcohol and drug limits. Jamie Fountain was driving in Flitwick, Bedfordshire, when his car struck three teenagers. Police say 13-year-old Noah Campbell died at the scene, while the other two boys suffered serious injuries. Thomas Tuchel says he'll continue as England's manager despite mounting criticism following the World Cup semi-final loss to Argentina. The German insists he has no regrets over his in-game decisions, saying they were made to help the team under pressure. Tuchel also brushed off criticism from US President Donald Trump, who suggested he made a mistake.
4: Defensive player, what do I know about Chuck? They took the league and they took their best player and then put him on defense. We gotta be a little offensive, right?
2: Elsewhere, the Liberal Democrats have urged UEFA and the FA to break away from FIFA following a World Cup surrounded by controversy. Party leader Sir Ed Davey says FIFA has crossed red line after red line, accusing it of damaging football's integrity.

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1: BGM weather.
2: Staying mostly warm and dry, moderate showers are expected to develop across Wales and the southwest later, with a chance of a few turning thundery. Temperatures will be a little lower, highs of 26 degrees.
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4: Pan ddeffrodd fy mab ifan yn smotio I gyd ac yn cosi'n ddibaid, y lle cyntaf es I oedd y fferyllfa. 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
2: Andy Burnham is expected to announce Labour will back new North Sea oil and gas drilling when he becomes Prime Minister on Monday. Reports suggest he's keeping an open mind on fresh licences, despite the party's previous pledge to block new projects. The Green Party says it would break one of Labour's key manifesto commitments, while supporters argue new licences would strengthen the UK's energy security. The US says it's carried out a seventh night of strikes on Iranian military sites, targeting weapons storage, surveillance facilities and maritime capabilities. Iran has responded with missile and drone attacks across the region, with several Gulf states reporting interceptions. The escalating conflict has disrupted shipping through the Strait of Hormuz and pushed oil prices higher. Thomas Tuchel says he'll continue as England manager despite mounting criticism following the World Cup semi-final loss to Argentina. Tuchel also brushed off criticism from US President Donald Trump, who suggested he'd made a mistake.
3: Defensive player, what do I know about Chuck? They took the league and they took their best player and then put him on defense. We got to be a little offensive, right?
2: The Liberal Democrats have urged UEFA and the FA to break away from FIFA following a World Cup surrounded by controversy. Party leader Sir Ed Davey says FIFA has crossed red line after red line, accusing it of damaging football's integrity through governance decisions, ticket pricing and political influence. Elsewhere in the football, England are back in World Cup action tonight, vying for third place in the bronze medal playoff. They face France at 10 p.m. tonight, but it's certainly not a tie either side wanted to be part of ahead of their semi-final losses. So how do you focus for such a game? We spoke to sports psychologist James Newman.
4: I think a lot of this really comes down to ultimately reframing now. So this is essentially when we shift our thinking and we try and adjust it based on the task that's ahead and try and look at it in another way from another perspective.
2: And the RAC says more than 14 million journeys are planned this weekend as people hit the roads for their summer holidays. From Radio News Hub, I'm Ben Monsey.
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2: Andy Burnham is facing pressure to rule out new North Sea oil and gas drilling. Amid reports, he's considering supporting fresh projects. Green Party politicians and environmental groups say it would break a key Labour manifesto pledge, while energy industry leaders argue more domestic production would boost jobs and cut reliance on imports. Donald Trump has become the latest high-profile figure to criticise England manager Thomas Tuchel following the World Cup semi-final defeat to Argentina. Matthew Dudley has more.
3: The US president questioned Tuchel's decision to use Captain Harry Kane in a deeper defensive role.
4: Harry, who's been fantastic, I think they perhaps made a mistake when they made him a defensive player. What do I know about soccer?
3: Tuchel hit back when asked about the comments, insisting Kane defended as part of the team and rejected the criticism ahead of England's third-place playoff against France.
2: England's World Cup campaign comes to an end tonight with Thomas Tuchel's side taking on France in the tournament's third-place playoff. Police have launched a murder investigation after a woman died in Newport. Officers were called to reports of an altercation on St Vincent Road in the early hours of this morning. A 66-year-old Newport man has been arrested on suspicion of murder and remains in custody. Drivers are being warned to expect busy roads as millions head off for summer breaks this weekend. The RAC predicts more than 14 million leisure journeys. Temperatures, though, are set to fall after nearly 2 weeks above 30 degrees. But fire chiefs are still urging the public to help prevent wildfires following the prolonged hot and dry spell. And
5: use as loud as possible, Glasgow!
2: Thousands of people have taken part in Glasgow Pride, marking 25 years of organised marches in Scotland's largest city. The parade travelled from Glasgow Green through the city centre, celebrating 3 decades of pride in Glasgow. That's the latest from Radio News Hub. I'm Dave Cronin.
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2: Any showers will fade, leaving a dry and mostly clear night to come. Some patchy cloud and light winds expected too. Lows of 12 degrees Celsius.

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2: Questions are growing over the future of North Sea oil and gas, as reports suggest incoming Prime Minister Andy Burnham may be open to new drilling licences. Labour's manifesto promised no new North Sea licences, but industry figures say continued drilling is vital for jobs and energy security. Climate campaigners, meanwhile, warn it would undermine environmental commitments. Thomas Tuchel says he'll continue as England manager despite mounting criticism following the World Cup semi-final loss to Argentina. Tuchel also brushed off criticism from US President Donald Trump, who suggested he made a mistake.
3: What do I know about soccer? They took the league and they took their best player and then put him on defence.
2: He says fan opinion will not influence his future as England prepare to face France in the third place playoff. Well, it is a controversial fixture, with many viewing it as a dead rubber between two beaten semi-finalists. We asked our listeners if they'll be tuning in.
4: I think it's one extra game for the players to worry about. There's no real element of any reward for winning the said game.
5: It's nice to support your team, even if it is for the third place. And I'm an England fan. I want to watch England play, so of course I'm going to watch the game.
6: Literally could not care less. I hope I'm working so I can avoid it.
2: Kickoff is at 10 p.m. A woman has died and a man has been arrested following an incident in Newport. Gwent police say officers attended reports of an altercation on St Vincent Road early this morning. A 66-year-old man is being questioned on suspicion of murder. In Formula One, Lewis Hamilton has crashed out of final practice for the Belgian Grand Prix after losing control of his Ferrari at Spa. And Josh Kerr has broken the mile world record at the London Diamond League. The Scot clocked 3 minutes 42.66 seconds, beating a record that had stood for 27 years. That's the latest from Radio News Hub. I'm Dave Cronin.
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0: BGM weather.
2: Any showers will fade, leaving a dry and mostly clear night to come. Some patchy cloud and light winds expected too. Lows of 12 degrees Celsius.

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2: Andy Burnham is expected to announce whether Labour will back new North Sea oil and gas drilling after becoming Prime Minister on Monday. Reports suggest he's keeping an open mind on fresh licences, despite the party's previous pledge to block new projects. Well, as Andy Burnham prepares to enter Downing Street, former Tory Prime Ministers Rishi Sunak and Boris Johnson have urged him to move quickly and focus on key priorities. Both warned the incoming PM that time in office is limited and early decisions will be crucial. England have one last task at this World Cup to fight France for a third place in the bronze medal playoff. The Three Lions have to pick themselves up from an agonising semi-final defeat to Argentina. We spoke to sports psychologist James Newman about what went wrong.
3: I think what we unfortunately saw there instead was a natural tendency that some of us have as individuals to almost want to avoid losing, or we could separate the need to achieve versus the need to avoid failure.
2: 10 every delivery workers have been arrested as part of a Home Office crackdown on illegal working. The arrests were made during operations in Worcestershire, South London and West Sussex, with those detained accused of various immigration offences. New life-saving drugs for rare blood cancers have been approved on the NHS. It's said to benefit about 200 patients a year, mainly infants and young children. Professor Peter Johnson is NHS England's National Clinical Director for Cancer.
4: It's very important because they're new types of treatment that will make it possible to control their cancers in a way that hasn't been possible previously.
2: And Christopher Nolan's new film, The Odyssey, has arrived in UK cinemas to strong reviews. The epic retelling of Homer's ancient Greek story has impressed film fans, with many praising the blockbuster's ambitious scale and immersive big screen experience. That's the latest from Radio News Hub. I'm Dave Cronin.
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0: BGM weather.
2: Any showers will fade, leaving a dry and mostly clear night to come. Some patchy cloud and light winds expected too. Lows of 12 degrees Celsius.
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2: Former Prime Ministers are offering advice to Andy Burnham ahead of his first day in Number 10 on Monday. Conservatives Rishi Sunak and Boris Johnson say he must act fast, set clear priorities, and give the country confidence in the future. Donald Trump has become the latest high-profile figure to criticise England manager Thomas Tuchel following the World Cup semi-final defeat to Argentina. Matthew Dudley has this report.
3: The US president questioned Tuchel's decision to use captain Harry Kane in a deeper defensive role.
4: Harry, who's been fantastic, I think they perhaps made a mistake when they made him a defensive player. What do I know about soccer?
3: Tuchel hit back when asked about the comments, insisting Kane defended as part of the team and rejected the criticism ahead of England's third-place playoff against France.
2: Police in Bolton have launched a murder investigation after a 75-year-old woman was found dead at a property on Ormond Street. Greater Manchester Police say a 49-year-old woman has been arrested on suspicion of murder and remains in custody for questioning. In F1, teenager Kimi Antonelli will start tomorrow's Belgian Grand Prix on pole position. Max Verstappen joins him on the front row, with George Russell promoted to third after Lando Norris received a grid penalty. Thousands of people have taken part in Glasgow Pride, marking 25 years of organised marches in Scotland's largest city.
5: You use as loud as possible, Glasgow!
2: The parade travelled from Glasgow Green through the city centre, celebrating three decades of pride in Glasgow. And social media star Nara Smith has said her two-year-old daughter Whimsy is in remission after being diagnosed with cancer. The Tradwife influencer is best known for narrating parts of her day in a low voice, including making meals from scratch while wearing extravagant clothes. That's the latest from Radio News Hub. I'm Dave Cronin.
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2: Any showers will fade, leaving a dry and mostly clear night to come. Some patchy cloud and light winds expected too. Lows of 12 degrees Celsius.

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2: England's World Cup campaign comes to an end with tonight's third-place playoff against France. The fixture has been dividing opinion amongst fans, so we asked our listeners whether they think the match still matters.
3: I think it's one extra game for the players to worry about. There's no real element of any reward for winning the said game.
4: It's nice to support your team, even if it is for the third place. And I'm an England fan, I want to watch England play, so of course I'm going to watch the game.
5: Literally could not care less. I hope I'm working so I can avoid it.
2: Questions are growing over the future of North Sea oil and gas, as reports suggest incoming Prime Minister Andy Burnham may be open to new drilling licences. Labour's manifesto promised no new North Sea licences. But industry figures say continued drilling is vital for jobs and energy security. Climate campaigners, meanwhile, warn it would undermine environmental commitments. And as Andy Burnham prepares to enter Downing Street, former Tory Prime Ministers Rishi Sunak and Boris Johnson have urged him to move quickly and focus on key priorities. Both warned the incoming PM that time in office is limited and early decisions will be crucial. A woman has died and a man has been arrested following an incident in Newport in Wales. Gwen Police say officers attended reports of an altercation on St Vincent Road early on Saturday. NHS England has approved new life-saving drugs for infants and young children with cancer. Professor Peter Johnson is their spokesperson.
6: The NHS has this way of making the treatments available, once we've reviewed the evidence, to make sure that even if you do have a rare cancer, we still have a range of different possible treatments available to you.
2: And Christopher Nolan's new film, The Odyssey, has arrived in UK cinemas to strong reviews. The epic retelling of the ancient Greek story has impressed film fans, with many praising the blockbuster's ambitious scale. That's the latest from Radio News Hub. I'm Dave Cronin.
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2: Any showers will fade, leaving a dry and mostly clear night to come. Some patchy cloud and light winds expected too. Lows of 12 degrees Celsius.
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2: Andy Burnham will scrap Labour's planned digital ID scheme when he becomes Prime Minister on Monday. His team says money set aside for the programme will instead be used on priorities such as helping with the cost of living in what they're calling a reset of government priorities. It's England against France in a third place playoff, a game that neither side wants to be a part of. We spoke to sports psychologist James Newman about how the players are approaching it in Miami.
3: So for players, obviously, who get the chance to start, who might not have done, it's an opportunity to clearly impress the manager for things moving forward. For the team as a whole, it's also a chance to think about actually starting to make a statement for building towards the next tournament.
2: Iran's supreme leader has warned the United States of unforgettable lessons if attacks continue on the country. It comes as Tehran says it's suspending its commitments to a recent interim agreement amid rising tensions with Washington. Police have launched a murder investigation after a woman died following an incident in Newport in Wales. Officers, including firearms officers, were called to St. Vincent Road in the early hours of Saturday. A 66-year-old man from Newport has been arrested on suspicion of murder. Chelsea are closing in on the signing of Morgan Rodgers after Aston Villa accepted a reported £117 million bid. The England international is expected to have a medical on Monday before signing a long-term deal at Stamford Bridge. Thousands of people have taken part in Glasgow Pride.
4: Use as loud as possible, Glasgow!
2: The parade travelled from Glasgow Green through the city centre, celebrating three decades of pride in Glasgow. And Drake has put £1.1 million on Argentina to beat Spain in Sunday's World Cup final. The rapper stands to win nearly £3.8 million if Argentina lift the trophy. That's the latest from Radio News Hub. I'm Dave Cronin.
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2: Patchy cloud will give way to a bright and sunny Sunday. Some showers are possible in Cornwall and northern Scotland, but it'll stay warm for most, with highs of 23 degrees Celsius.
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2: England's World Cup campaign comes to an end with tonight's third-place playoff against France. The fixture has been dividing opinion amongst fans, so we asked our listeners whether they think the match still matters.
3: I think it's one extra game for the players to worry about. There's no real element of any reward for winning the said game.
4: It's nice to support your team, even if it is for the third place. And I'm an England fan, I want to watch England play, so of course I'm going to watch the game.
5: Literally could not care less. I hope I'm working so I can avoid it.
2: Questions are growing over the future of North Sea oil and gas, as reports suggest incoming Prime Minister Andy Burnham may be open to new drilling licences. Labour's manifesto promised no new North Sea licences. But industry figures say continued drilling is vital for jobs and energy security. Climate campaigners, meanwhile, warn it would undermine environmental commitments. And as Andy Burnham prepares to enter Downing Street, former Tory Prime Ministers Rishi Sunak and Boris Johnson have urged him to move quickly and focus on key priorities. Both warned the incoming PM that time in office is limited and early decisions will be crucial. A woman has died and a man has been arrested following an incident in Newport in Wales. Gwent police say officers attended reports of an altercation on St Vincent Road early on Saturday. NHS England has approved new life-saving drugs for infants and young children with cancer. Professor Peter Johnson is their spokesperson.
6: The NHS has this way of making the treatments available, once we've reviewed the evidence, to make sure that even if you do have a rare cancer, we still have a range of different possible treatments available to you.
2: And Christopher Nolan's new film, The Odyssey, has arrived in UK cinemas to strong reviews. The epic retelling of the ancient Greek story has impressed film fans, with many praising the blockbuster's ambitious scale. That's the latest from Radio News Hub. I'm Dave Cronin.
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1: This is the Red Thread.
2: It is indeed. Welcome along to the Red Thread, where every song connects. Can you work out those connections? So we start at Shania Twain. That don't impress me much. Ending up at the beautiful South this hour, and Perfect 10. So some of the links are sensible, often the tenuous, often the crazy. Can you work out the connections?

From 1998, that's Shania Twain on the Red Thread. That was number 9 in Spain, number 3 in the UK, where the Red Thread is heard both places. I'm

This hour, the red thread is the 90s up to the present day. That one from 1997. Number four in the UK. Good Enough was the title from Shania Twain then. That don't impress me much. If you don't impress, that means it wasn't good enough. Time to slow it down. What was the name of the last band then? We good enough there? And what's this title? It's the Red Threads.

number four in the UK in 2005. And that's Fix You from Dodgy. It was, and good enough. If something's dodgy, yeah, you need to fix it. That's the kind of link we like. It's the red thread. Every song connects. So, Chris Martin, the lead singer there. What was the name of the band? Stereo MCs now. Ironically, from their album Connected. What's the name of the track? That will give you the connection next.

0: of 1992 on the Red Threads. That's Grounds Level. So from Fix You Coldplay, they were via a playground to Grounds Level. Now, I believe I did mention the name of that London band that I just played. If you didn't catch that, who were they? To our next title, then.
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Thank you very much. From 1999, pumping on your stereo from the Stereo MCs, being our previous band. Yes, it's the Red Threads. That, by the way, was number 11 in the UK and number 11 as well in New Zealand, where the Red Thread is heard. Coming soon, our Cooper Classic Tenuous Link. This next connection is quite tenuous. Yes, from our last title there, then. Every song connects to the next, connects to the next. Tim Cooper, Tim Cooper, Tim Cooper on the Red Thread. Who is this?

A UK number two in 2015 for Meghan Trainor. So that was the basis of the connection then. From pumping on the stereo, well, another name for trainers, being pumps, to Meghan Trainor. I know you can't believe it. It is our Cooper Classic Tenuous Connection coming up pretty soon on the Red Thread. So, he's an easy link, I reckon. Before that, what's the title of this song? It is The Red Thread, Every Song Connects.

0: Sixpence None the Richer from 1998, number one in Australia, where the red thread is heard, number four in the UK. The Connection then, Meghan Trainor. Lips are moving, you use your lips to kiss, don't you, to kiss me. A simple link. I reckon so anyway. Coming next, our Cooper Classic Tenuous Connection from Sixpence None the Richer and Kiss Me to Zara Larsson and Midnight Sun. Yes, start at Sixpence. How are we going to do it?
1: 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I think there's a shortcut across that rock. 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Head back, breathe and relax.
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0: whole hour of nothing but brilliant tunes and memories from the decade that was the 90s. 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

Zara Larsson there then on the Red Thread from 2025. So a Cooper classic, Tenuous Connection. Here we go from Sixpence and On the Richer and Kiss Me. Well, in the olden days, yes, a sixpence, that was known as a tanner. And you can get a tan, or you do get a tan sometimes, when you go out in the sun to Midnight Sun. Oh yes, well done if by any chance at all you got that. For my last title then.

talking. From 2022, got number two in Greece, where the red thread is heard. That's Late Night Talking, and that is Harry Styles from Zara Larsson. Then Midnight Sun. Well, midnight, it's fair to say that's fairly late, isn't it? Late Night Talking, then. You'll get this one.

0: to 1996 for that one then on the red thread. That is Don't Speak from Late Night Talking, from Talk to Speak. You got that one? I'm sure you did. So in two songs, we're going to be at Perfect 10 and the beautiful Sath. That was the name of that Californian band. We Don't Speak there then from their album Tragic Kingdom. That song, what was the name of the band? Do you know? It is going to help you. To our next title.
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0: It's the red thread, that is, you sure do then. What's the connection from No Doubt and Don't Speak? No Doubt it was. If you knew who they were, you may have got the connection. If you're in No Doubt, you sure do. You sure do, indeed. First out in 1994, got number four in the UK, that song. So, what was the name of the group? Yes. If you know, you might be able to get to this title.
1: She's a perfect 10, but she wears a 12. Baby, keep a little 2 for me. She could be sweet 16, busting out of the seams, and still loving the first degree.

0: number two in the UK in 1998, The Beautiful South. And
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0: The Beautiful South, indeed. So, from our previous bands, You Sure Do, they were Strike, and a strike is a perfect 10 in bowling. Two perfect 10. You can't believe it, can you? Many thanks for joining us then on The Red Thread and trying to work out the links.

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2: Andy Burnham will scrap Labour's planned digital ID scheme when he becomes Prime Minister on Monday. His team says money set aside for the programme will instead be used on priorities such as helping with the cost of living in what they're calling a reset of government priorities. It's England against France in a third place playoff, a game that neither side wants to be a part of. We spoke to sports psychologist James Newman about how the players are approaching it in Miami.
3: So for players, obviously, who get the chance to start, who might not have done it, it's an opportunity to clearly impress the manager for things moving forward. For the team as a whole, it's also a chance to think about actually starting to make a statement for building towards the next tournament.
2: Iran's supreme leader has warned the United States of unforgettable lessons if attacks continue on the country. It comes as Tehran says it's suspending its commitments to a recent interim agreement amid rising tensions with Washington. Police have launched a murder investigation after a woman died following an incident in Newport in Wales. Officers, including firearms officers, were called to St. Vincent Road in the early hours of Saturday. A 66-year-old man from Newport has been arrested on suspicion of murder. Chelsea are closing in on the signing of Morgan Rodgers after Aston Villa accepted a reported £117 million bid. The England international is expected to have a medical on Monday before signing a long-term deal at Stamford Bridge. Thousands of people have taken part in Glasgow Pride.
4: Use as loud as possible, Glasgow!
2: The parade travelled from Glasgow Green through the city centre, celebrating three decades of pride in Glasgow. And Drake has put £1.1 million on Argentina to beat Spain in Sunday's World Cup final. The rapper stands to win nearly £3.8 million if Argentina lift the trophy. That's the latest from Radio News Hub. I'm Dave Cronin.
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1: This is the Red Thread,
2: where every song connects to the next. Can you work out those connections? Just a bit of fun to play songs you want to play. It's out of the 50s up to the 80s. We started Hot Chocolate, So You Win Again, ending up at the Pretenders and Brass in Pocket this hour. Some of the links are sensible, often not. Can you work them out then? The connections from one song to the next.

Welcome along then to The Red Thread, where every song connects. So you win again. Number one for 3 weeks in the UK, 1977. Can you work out the links then from one song to the next? Just a bit of fun, as I say, to play songs you want to play. So that band, I did mention them at the start of the show, to this title.

Another UK number one on the Red Thread, that one for 6 weeks in 1971. That was Hot Love from Hot Chocolate, being our first band. Nice and straightforward to start. It's not going to last. Coming soon, our Cooper Classic, Tenuous Connection. So, what was the name of that band?

So to the 80s and language related to this title. I'm dropping you the hints.

Your Love is King. Now, T-Rex was our previous band in Hot Love. And I said language related, the connection there. Rex from T-Rex is king in Latin. So Your Love is King. I know you can't believe it. The red thread, every song connects. So, Your Love is King, eh? Who is this? It's back to the 70s. It's the Red Threads.

0: Dance, little lady, dance. Who is that? That was Tina Charles. Your Love is King being the previous title via King Charles then to Tina Charles. Yeah, so Tina Charles there then. TV related. Our next link is our next connection. Yes, Tina Charles, eh? A newcomer on TV, it's fair to say. Where are we going to go?
1: Sometimes sensible, sometimes tenuous, sometimes ridiculous. Can you work out how? Every song connects to the next on the red thread.

0: Dancing on a Saturday Night from 1973, that one. That's Barry Blue. What's the connection? And Tina Charles, Dance Little Lady Dance. Well, Tina Fey is the host of Saturday Night Live, the new series for the UK, the UK version. So from that to Dancing on a Saturday Night. Well, and if by any chance you got that, if you thought that was tenuous, our next one is our Cooper Classic Tenuous Connection from Barry Blue, then, Dancing on a Saturday Night, somehow, to Blondie, Hanging on the Telephone. Yes, start at Barry, and it's film-related. There's your hint. Here we go.
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banging on the telephone, first recorded by the Nerds in 1976. But Blondie did it 2 years later there. So Cooper classic, tenuous connection then. Here we go, from Barry Blue, Dancing on a Saturday Night. Well, to Barry and Drew Barrymore, was a famous actress, and she starred in E.T. and E.T. Phoned Home. Oh yes, to hang in on the telephone. Did you get that one? Maybe. Probably not. Well done if you possibly did. Well, hanging, eh? He's a dirty record for you. We

0: That's the Brook Brothers then on the Red Thread, back to 1961 for that one, number 13 in the UK. This hour of the show is the 50s to the 80s. Our other hour is the 90s up to the present day, by the way. So Blondie hanging on the telephone, you hang the washing out, don't you? To Ain't Gonna Wash for a Week. So in six songs, we're going to be at the Pretenders on the Red Threads and Brass in Pockets. Yes. Hanging out the washing, eh?
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11: Sometimes sensible, sometimes tenuous, sometimes ridiculous. Can you work out how? Every song connects to the next on The Red Thread.

From 1988 on the Red Threads, Michael Jackson, Dirty Diana. So from the Brooke Brothers, ain't gonna wash for a week. Well, that's quite dirty, isn't it? Not washing to Dirty Diana. Indeed. 1988, number 4 in the UK, number 5 in New Zealand, where the Red Thread is heard, that song. Our next connection then, via a personality, TV personality, came prominent from the 50s onwards. So from our last title to this band. What's the connection?

Oh, yes, back to 1967. For the Doors, there then, Light My Fire. So the connection then. I've said a personality who came prominent in the 50s from Michael Jackson, Dirty Diana, via Diana Doors. Yes, to the Doors.

Number two in the UK, 1974, the biggest chart hit. For you know who they were, I'm sure. Sparks. Sparks they were from Light My Fire. A spark lights a fire. If you knew who they were, I'm sure you got the link. So it is the Red Thread, just a bit of fun to play songs you want to play. Back to the 60s now then. Who's this?

0: That's a song first done by Jimmy Clanton in 1962. Mark Winter in the same year, though, and that was the basis of the connection from Sparks. Mark Winter, Marks and Sparks, indeed. So in two songs, we're going to be at the Pretenders on our musical journey. Brass in pocket, so that last title, then, will help you to our next song. Well, the artist, anyway.
1: And now for our feature review.
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The Platters did that in 1955. Freddie Mercury there from 1987. And that was the basis of the link. Did you work that out then? Venus in blue jeans. Venus being a planet, as is Mercury. So, from that,

0: The first new number one in the UK of the 80s, out in 79, number one in 1980. And that's Brass in Pocket.
1: Tim Cooper, The Red Thread.
0: Well, I've every confidence you got that link. From the Great Pretender to the Pretenders. Many thanks for joining us on the Red Thread and trying to work out the links. Get in touch with the show, by the way. 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
2: England's World Cup campaign comes to an end with tonight's third-place playoff against France. The fixture has been dividing opinion amongst fans, so we asked our listeners whether they think the match still matters.
3: I think it's one extra game for the players to worry about. There's no real element of any reward for winning the said game.
4: It's nice to support your team, even if it is for the third place. And I'm an England fan, I want to watch England play, so of course I'm going to watch the game.
5: Literally could not care less. I hope I'm working so I can avoid it.
2: Questions are growing over the future of North Sea oil and gas, as reports suggest incoming Prime Minister Andy Burnham may be open to new drilling licences. Labour's manifesto promised no new North Sea licences. But industry figures say continued drilling is vital for jobs and energy security. Climate campaigners, meanwhile, warn it would undermine environmental commitments. And as Andy Burnham prepares to enter Downing Street, former Tory Prime Ministers Rishi Sunak and Boris Johnson have urged him to move quickly and focus on key priorities. Both warned the incoming PM that time in office is limited and early decisions will be crucial. A woman has died and a man has been arrested following an incident in Newport in Wales. Gwen Police say officers attended reports of an altercation on St Vincent Road early on Saturday. NHS England has approved new life-saving drugs for infants and young children with cancer. Professor Peter Johnson is their spokesperson.
6: The NHS has this way of making the treatments available, once we've reviewed the evidence, to make sure that even if you do have a rare cancer, we still have a range of different possible treatments available to you.
2: And Christopher Nolan's new film, The Odyssey, has arrived in UK cinemas to strong reviews. The epic retelling of the ancient Greek story has impressed film fans, with many praising the blockbuster's ambitious scale. That's the latest from Radio News Hub. I'm Dave Cronin.
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2: England have claimed third place at the World Cup, beating France by 6-4 in Miami. Thomas Tuchel's side were 4-0 up at half-time before France made a comeback in the second half. The goals for England came from a Bukayo Saka hat-trick, plus contributions from Declan Rice, Ezri Konsa and Jude Bellingham. The US and Iran have exchanged fresh attacks as tensions continue to rise over the strategically important Strait of Hormuz. Our reporter Matthew Dudley has more.
3: The US says it has carried out a seventh night of strikes on Iranian military sites targeting weapons storage, surveillance facilities and maritime capabilities. Iran has responded with missile and drone attacks across the region, with several Gulf states reporting interceptions. The escalating conflict has disrupted the shipping through the Strait of Hormuz and pushed oil prices even higher.
2: Questions are growing over the future of North Sea oil and gas, as reports suggest incoming Prime Minister Andy Burnham may be open to new drilling licences. No one's died and a man has been arrested after an incident in Newport. Gwent police say officers attended after an altercation in St Vincent Road early on Saturday. That's the latest from Radio News Hub. I'm Jules Eatbridge.
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